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1: Just keep trying. Sooner or later, it happens. It happened to me, and I didn't think it ever would.
0: We're going to get 9 more winners again tomorrow. One of them should be you. Your first keyword's at 9.

playing the Cape's best music from the Bridges to P-Town, 106 WCOD. It is your Sunday night. We've got Olivia Dean on the way, Bruno Mars, Sia. Here's the Killers.

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I'm Jenny James. 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
1: Well, I hope you had a good weekend, and thanks for being up late with me. Got The Fray coming up after Taylor Swift.

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1: All right. Hi there, friends. This is Natalia here with you. Hey, did you get your refund back? 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I need the cash. $1,000 starts back up today. 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All right, Hunt Tricks and Lumineers coming up on the way. 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

Playing the Cape's best music from the bridges to P-Town. 106 WCOD. Does it feel like the year is flying to you? Because that's how it feels for me. We're already halfway through May, which means we are much closer to June, which is halfway through 2026. Oh my goodness. All right, let's keep it going. Lumineers.

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106 WCOD. Well, this was Vanessa Carlton's debut single and spent 41 weeks on the Billboard Hot 100. Yeah, we know why. It's that good. It's Vanessa Carlton, 1,000 Miles.

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0: 106 WCOD, the Cape's best music. All right, we are inching closer to getting that new album from Olivia Rodrigo. Hi there, this is Natalia with you, and you seem pretty sad for a girl. So In Love is going to be released on June 12th. So we're less than a month away from that, but I'm really, really loving that new track from her, Drop Dead. So good. So we'll have to wait and see what the rest of the album sounds like. I feel like it's going to be good. All right. Billie Eilish, Ella Langley coming up on the way. Stay here.
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1: Well, I can definitely relate to Ella Langley on this one. The other day during an interview, she revealed that in kindergarten, first grade, she would get in trouble a lot at school for talking too much and distracting others.
2: Yeah, me too.
1: Look it, we both ended up singing and talking to people. It's Ella Langley. Just when I-

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Hi, it's Natalia. 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

106 WCOD. You know, the other day I saw a video of Joey Fatone on Broadway, and it made me think, like, how come Justin's never done Broadway? That would be good, right? Oh, that would be fun. All right, Taylor Swift coming up after JT. Sexy back.

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Playing the Cape's best music from the bridges to P-Town. 106 WCOD. All right, stay right here. Miley Cyrus, Tame Impala, and Jenny coming up on the way. First, Olivia Dean.

0: Playing the Cape's best music from the bridges to P-Town. 106 WCOD. All right, so if we want to start our week off strong, easy money, that's the way. Hi there, this is Natalia hanging out with you. Thanks so much for being here. Yeah, easy money comes back today. 9 a.m. is going to be that first hour to get $1,000. And we want to put this cash in your hands. We know that you can use it for so many different things too, whether it is a trip coming up, Memorial Day weekend getaway, maybe a spa day, or how about just groceries and gas without feeling any stress. So again, 9 a.m. is going to be that first hour for the easy money keyword. 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My tip is always listen to us on the free iHeartRadio app. That way you can just take us with you wherever you go and you won't miss out on the keyword. All right, Alex Warren and Adele, both next. Stay here.
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1: Well, I just found this out and it kind of blew my mind. Apparently, in some other countries, not here in the U.S., ranch dressing is known as American dressing.
0: Why do I feel proud about that? That's amazing.
1: And ranch is just, oh, so good. I love it. My goodness. But yeah, American dressing. That is pretty cool. All right, this is Matchbox 20 with Unwell.

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1: All right, do you ever feel guilty about, like, taking a break? Hi there, this is Natalia hanging out in the middle of the night with you. And I know it's a little different since we're, like, our overnighters, but they are saying relaxation is a guilt and one of the top reasons people do not take time off, even when they desperately need it. And I know that feeling so much. You feel guilty because you know that whatever work you do then has to get picked up right by someone else. So you kind of feel a little guilty that way. But you need to take that time. You need to rest. You need to recharge. And if you can, take it. I got a girls' trip coming up next month. I am so excited. I'm looking forward to it. But I do feel a little guilty that obviously it's a girls' trip and I'm leaving my husband and my kid behind. So yeah, I feel guilty, but it's going to be good for you in the long run, right? All right, One Republic, Nelly Furtado coming up next. Hold on.
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106 WCOD. All right, have you ever gone into your day thinking, oh yeah, today's chill, all right, it's fine, and then all of a sudden you realize all the things you actually have to do? That just happened to me. I was looking at my schedule and I was like, oh no, this is going to be a long day. There is no sleeping after our overnight. It is cup of coffee after cup of coffee. All right, somber, back to friends.

0: 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All right, well, if you've ever wanted to reach out to us, maybe you want to join the conversation whenever we ask a question or just let us know what you're up to in the middle of the night, you always can. 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We get it in real time. I get to hear your voice, your message. Sometimes we play them back. Please hit us up. We would love to hear from you. Go ahead and leave us a talkback message. All right, Benson Boone and Bruno Mars, both on the way. Stay here.
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1: Well, hi friends, it is Natalia here with you. And later this year, me and my husband, we're going to celebrate our 8th wedding anniversary. But we've got nothing off a couple, Jennifer and Mel, who are celebrating their 80th wedding anniversary. Yeah, 80 years married. That is beautiful. They were asked, what is the secret to a long and happy marriage? And both agreed that being thoughtful and understanding goes a long way. Mel also said, the husband, he said, never think that what you think is better than what the other one else thinks. It's a little confusing. Okay. And then Jennifer says, oh, the secret is love. You gotta have love. So congratulations to them. Mel is going to turn 101 in June, and Jennifer is already 101. So that is just the fact that they're both over 100, but still married 80 years. Congratulations. All right. Rihanna, Calvin Harris, both next.
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1: Well, we'll see this week if Ella can hang on to that number one spot with this track right here, which I have a feeling, yes. Have you heard her other one, though? Be Her? Love that one. That's the number two song on the Hot Billboard Hot 100 right now. So Ella, she got that number one and number two spot. This is Choosing Texas. Just when

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2: All right, that is the latest from Madonna and Sabrina Carpenter right there. Hi, happy early morning for all my early risers out there. Thanks for joining us. Hey, don't forget, $1,000 easy money starts back up later today. We're just a few hours away from you getting some money and starting the week off with an extra $1,000. 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All right, that's going to start 9 a.m. Okay, that first hour is 9 a.m. for the very first easy money keyword of the day. All right, Olivia Dean and Imagine Dragons coming up on the way. Stay here.
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you think people overshare on their Facebook or post too many photos of real life on their Insta, wait till you hear what Doug thinks. Doug and Jen on the Cape's best music, 106 WCOD. It's an everyday thing.

favorite shows. Watch Doug. He's almost as cute as Baby Yoda. And Jen, well, she wants to fight everyone like she's the Mandalorian. See? 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

0: Coming up, we got three things you need to know now. We'll talk about what President Trump's newest warning to Iran is. Also, we'll talk about Americans and their unhappiness with the state of the economy. And finally, somebody from the Cleveland Clinic has something to say about your bedroom temperature.
1: Oh, boy.
0: And I have a feeling this is going to anger some people, but we'll talk about it.

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1: It's Doug and Jen.
0: It's time for three things you need to know now. President Trump is issuing a new warning to Iran in a sharply worded post on Truth Social yesterday morning. Trump said the clock is ticking, quote unquote, for Iran. He added, quote, they better get moving fast or there won't be anything left of them, end quote.
2: Another big threat.
0: Yeah.
2: Annihilation.
0: I do feel like this in general is a tactic that works for Trump, and obviously it's certainly something we've become accustomed to from him. Trump concluded by saying, time is of the essence. The warning came just hours after state-run media began publishing details of what Tehran described as hardline U.S. demands for negotiations to resolve the conflict. Things are messy over there. I know everyone is hoping for a swift end to this. Yeah. I'd say speedy, but that time has come and gone. A new poll finds Americans are unhappy with the state of the economy. The CBS News and YouGov poll that came out yesterday shows that Americans find financial conditions uncertain and the economy to be struggling. The survey found that Americans' approval of President Trump's handling of inflation has hit its lowest point. Respondents noted that their income is not keeping up with inflation, which has reached its highest level since April of 2023. Now, here's something that's been going on for a long time. That is where people's income is not keeping up with the cost of living.
2: Yeah.
0: But for a long time, it wasn't really affecting the middle class. And now I think that we're seeing more and more people. I mean, it's funny. I talk to people who, I'm not going to say they weren't pleased with big stores like Walmart, but they would say like, oh, why do you shop there? And I'd be like, well, because everything is $2 cheaper than it is at the other store that I shop at.
2: Right. It's just you can't not take advantage of the savings now. You save hundreds of dollars sometimes going to the bigger box stores.
0: And the amount that I spend on food every month, especially with growing kids, is astronomical. So, but more and more people are turning to places like Walmart, BJ's, Costco, that sort of thing to do their shopping. And people that, frankly, quote unquote, wouldn't be caught dead in stores like that. So that's where we're at right now. Everybody's making some sacrifices and changing things up. A sleep expert is offering advice on room temperature overnight that would boost your chance of a good night's sleep.
2: 65.
0: Well, Doug, you're not incorrect. Sleep expert Dr. Brian Chen with the Cleveland Clinic says setting the thermometer between 60 and 67 degrees is recommended to help fall asleep and stay asleep. Now, 60 to me is too cold. Even in the winter, when I don't like to keep the heat on. He said it's best to avoid caffeine and sugary foods close to bedtime because they both increase body temperature, which I didn't know sugar increases your body temperature.
2: Neither did I.
0: Anyway, it makes it harder to sleep comfortably. He says when your body is too hot at night, you're sweating, tossing, turning, and you feel less comfortable.
2: Absolutely. So. Yeah. Cool at night is big.
0: Yeah. I like 64. 64-ish. I feel like that's always been a good one for me.
2: But 72 if it's air conditioned.
0: Well, right? Yeah, I don't know. Listen, yeah,
2: you know, you like it hot when you have to pay for cool, and you like it cool when you have to pay for hot.
0: I'm embarrassed to say that the cost of oil this winter destroyed me. So I turned off the heat as soon as it was like 55 degrees outside. My family was like, what are you doing? But yeah, same thing in the summer. But if I let it run in the daytime and then let it creep up a little bit in the evening,
2: nope.
0: That's not okay.
2: No, you gotta keep the air on when it's hot.
0: Ugh. Anyway, that is three things you need to know now.
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0: 106 WCOD. It's Doug and Jen.
1: I had the ultimate Jen moment over the weekend.
2: Really?
1: Yeah.
2: You fell down. You tripped over something.
1: Wait.
2: You dropped something
1: expensive.
2: That's
1: a different category of Jen moments. You know how you always said I should open up a business of like bothering people until I get what I want?
2: Yes.
1: Or a refund?
2: Yeah, like so for people who have anxiety about doing that, they would call Jen and Jen would do it for you.
1: Which is funny because I'm anxious about everything else except for that.
2: It seems to calm you.
1: but I had a moment over the weekend and I was triumphant and I wanted to share it with you because this happens to people all the time, but you can conquer the man. We'll talk about it next.

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1: Last week, we had talked about Hacky Sacks making a comeback.
0: Yeah.
1: So I decided to like see if there were any local stores that sold them, and I couldn't find one, but I did find a maker on Etsy that was making the crocheted kind, not the leather kind.
0: Some which hippie, is, yeah.
1: Yeah. So I got all excited, and I was like, oh, I'm going to order this. Now, I could have ordered from Amazon, and it would have come in 2 days, but

0: 106 WCOD, the Cape's best music. It's Doug and Jen.
1: The Dish is on the way. We'll talk about Kiefer Sutherland and something that is not working out for him. Also, the Ronda Rousey, Gina Carano fight last night, or was it the other night, Saturday? We'll talk about that. And something happened on a Survivor. There's Survivors all over the world. You know the TV show?
0: Yes.
1: And I'm surprised this doesn't happen more frequently. We'll talk about that coming up next in The Dish.

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1: It's Doug and Jen.
0: It's time for The Dish. Kiefer Sutherland was going to do a music tour. Did you know that?
1: I did not know that.
0: A lot of actors want to be rock stars.
1: Yeah.
0: A lot of rock stars want to be actors.
1: Yeah. I do remember him saying something about a band before.
0: Yeah, I mean, listen, you got the Bacon Brothers, they do their thing. You had that 30-odd foot of grunt.
1: Oh, that was Russell Crowe's
0: band,
1: yeah.
0: Dogstar, probably the most successful.
1: That's Keanu
0: Reeves' band. So yeah, there's a lot of people who try to do this, but Kiefer Sutherland had to cancel his upcoming tour because, well, no one was buying tickets. And he freely admits that. Thought it was going to be fun. No one bought tickets. Can't tour when there's no crowd.
1: Very few artists are able to sell tickets with the prices that they're at right now.
0: I mean, I don't know if this guy was doing an arena tour. My guess is no, but I don't know what his band is all about either. I got to delve a little deeper into the Kiefer Sutherland experience and see what he's all about musically. I heard the Bacon Brothers were actually pretty good live.
1: Yes.
0: The other one that did it, you know, what's his name there? He was in Inner Space, married to Meg Ryan. He's got the brother who lost his mind.
1: Oh, Quaid?
0: Yeah, he had a band for a while. I think he got
1: he
0: into
1: did?
0: It. I think he did after he was in that movie Great Balls of Fire playing Jerry Lee Lewis. He decided he had a love of music and he played around. And I heard his band was pretty good. A lot of the time they get excellent bands and then they get up and start singing and the band is kind of looking at each other going, man, I know he's paying us a lot, but this is painful.
1: What about Kevin Costner? Does he have a band?
0: I think he did at one point as well, yeah. Ronda Rousey beat Gina Carano in 17 seconds. It was not an unexpected outcome. I think people thought Ronda Rousey was going to beat her.
1: Yeah.
0: You know, Carano's tough and she's fought. I thought she had the size on Rousey, but Rousey was one of the best MMA fighters, certainly the best female forever. And I think that it made sense. But 17 seconds. I always think about when they do these big old, you know, it's like weeks and weeks of promotion and this is going to be the fight of the century. And it's like, if you went to the bathroom, you missed it. It's a little disappointing. And usually when it's the headliner, there's like 50 fights you don't care about leading up to it. They eventually do the headliner, you know, the main event. Like at midnight. I stayed up for that.
1: Mike Tyson.
0: Oh, watched a bunch of fights I didn't care about that were bad. And then watched one of the worst boxing matches I've ever seen Paul kid? Jake Paul, right?
1: Mm-hmm.
0: Was the one he fought.
1: Yeah.
0: A contestant on Survivor Greece had to have his leg partially amputated after an accident involving the propeller of a tourist boat. I watched Survivor when it first came out. I think I watched the first one and then the one in the Outback. I didn't watch every season because there were like, it was on every 3 months, it seemed. There was a new, you know how they say, it's the 50th season of something that's only been on the air for 10 years or whatever. I don't know how they do it.
1: Right.
0: But I couldn't watch it all the time. But I liked the first season and then I liked the Outback. But the whole time I was just thinking, if I were there, I'd have dysentery. Like, how are they doing this and not having people really get hurt? Well, it happened on Survivor Greece. I don't know how many different countries have survivors, but kind of a bummer, right?
1: Do you think was a tourist boat anywhere near these people that are supposed to be out in nowhere?
0: Maybe they were doing something, you know, with the boat for a, you know, one of the challenges or something. I don't know.
1: Maybe worse again, if one of the cast members, not the cast members, one of the crew members hit him or her.
0: That'd be great. 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
1: Cape Cod. Guardian song of the day. It is, well, kind of feels like it's here. I think it's going to be a little bit of a renege soon.
2: Yeah.
1: But right now, I think we're doing okay.
2: Bask in it, you guys. Here's DJ Jazzy Jeff and the

0: I do it even when I'm alone, even when I live alone. It seems like the smart thing to do, and you don't do it at all.
1: What?
0: How do you not do this? It's a safety precaution you need to take.
1: Oh, boy.
0: You're very vulnerable.
1: Uh-oh.
0: In that state.
1: To what?
0: Well, attack. I'm going to tell you. When you're vulnerable to attack, could be animals, could be people. You don't know.
1: Okay.
0: And you leave yourself open to it. I do not. What is the thing Ross used to say on Friends? Unagi. When he was doing karate.
1: Okay.
0: Beat up the ladies. Anyway, we'll talk about it next.

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1: It's Doug and Jen.
0: There was a recent poll asking, do you lock your bathroom door?
1: Nope.
0: 34% say they always lock the door. I'm in that group. If I close the door. There are other times where I just leave it wide open, which is a little bit strange.
1: I understand. It is.
0: But you can see who's coming if the door's open.
1: What?
0: If the door's closed, they can surprise you. And there's a short jump from the doorway to the toilet where you are very vulnerable. 32% lock it. If they have guests over.
1: Correct.
0: That's when you do it?
1: That's when I lock the bathroom.
0: Is that so they just think you're someone who locks the door or so they don't walk in?
1: So they don't walk in.
0: 21% never do, even her guests, if they have guests over. I do know that generally speaking, if the bathroom door is closed and clicked shut,
1: yep.
0: Someone's in it.
1: Correct.
0: Usually.
1: Yeah.
0: So the lock is not super necessary. But when I lived alone, I'm always like, all right, I'm in this little room. In the back of the apartment or the house or whatever, the door is closed. And what if someone tiptoes up and then bursts in and attacks me while I have my pants around my ankles?
1: Okay.
0: Then what do I do?
1: I don't know.
0: Or
1: don't you lock your apartment or your house door?
0: But what, they bypass that.
1: Okay. And you haven't heard any of it?
0: What's going on in the bathroom that you haven't heard? I lock my bedroom door when I sleep.
1: What?
0: Oh, yeah.
1: Weird.
0: I am not being attacked.
1: You're paranoid.
0: Yeah.
1: Who's going to attack you?
0: I will say, I didn't always lock the bedroom door, but I always close it.
1: You act like a single woman,
0: by the way. You never know what's going to happen. And then if I heard something in the house that I thought might be an intruder,
1: yeah.
0: I would just tiptoe over to the door and lock it, the bedroom door, and go back to sleep. Mm-hmm. I'm like, I'm not wrestling an intruder. They can have the TV. This is not for me. I'm very sleepy.
1: Okay.
0: But yeah, the bathroom door, I just feel like it's, I like it. I don't like knowing it's unlocked.
1: Never locked it. When my kids were really little, I had to go to the bathroom with the door open.
0: Right, because they would want to come in and see you.
1: Well, no. When they were really little, like one of them, if I had to go use the bathroom or take a shower or something, one of them had to be like cordoned off in a play area or something. And the other one had to be in like a car seat, locked in so that, or like one of those little baby bouncers so that I could take a shower.
0: Oh, yeah.
1: You know, like there are things, I don't, and I guess maybe that's what
0: it
1: was.
0: Did you lock it when you were non-parent?
1: I don't think so, because I just don't feel as though anybody's going to burst into the bathroom.
0: But here's the thing. Yes, it's a one in a million chance.
1: Yeah.
0: But what if?
1: Yeah.
0: What do you do?
1: I mean,
0: you're in kind of a fighting stance. If you're ready, you keep your heels under your butt, you know, like ready to leap forward if someone should attack.
1: Yeah.
0: You know, I just feel like it's better locked.
1: Yeah.
0: No one can walk in. I think maybe I've been walked in on. Like you ever go to a public restroom, like a restaurant or something, mm-hmm. and the door you think is locked,
1: but that
0: little button doesn't work.
1: Yeah, so what?
0: I always want to go out and say, hey, listen, you've worked here for how long? You own this place. You know that door doesn't lock. Get a new lock or a hook. Get a hook.
1: Oh, they don't even do that. They don't care.
0: There was one bar I used to go to where you like had to go and like stand at to pee and then keep your heel against the door.
1: Yeah.
0: You know, like that's always fun.
1: Fix that, would you?
0: I feel like if you have the lock, it's there to be used.
1: And you already have a little bit of paranoia anyway, so that's not great.
0: Only
1: for you.
0: Toilet paranoia. It's and toilet paranoia and too close to the door at the hotel paranoia. Like I will say that I have been known to say, you know, you take that side, and that's the murder side, and I'll be on the inside. So I wake up when you're attacked, and then I can defend myself.
1: Oh yeah, yeah. Okay. How about this? How about we hook you up with a 4-pack of tickets to see the Ringling Brothers and Barnum and Bailey Circus at the Amp on May 29th?
0: Yeah, you just have to be caller 9 right now.
1: 888-770-WCOD. 888-770-WCOD.
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16: Like you, Doug and Jen ponder life's biggest cliches. 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Fine wine, for example. But who has the patience to keep an unopened bottle of wine around? Come on, Doug and Jen.

0: 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It's Doug and Jen.
1: What's old is new again in male fashion, it looks like.
2: Uh-oh.
1: You know, women's fashion cycles much more quickly. Like, it'll be skinny jean, wide leg jean, flared jean, skinny jean, flare leg. It'll really rapidly change, like, every 6 to 8 months. With men, it's kind of like, this is what we wear. And then it's 10 years later, and they're like, all right, now let's try this. And then it'll go back to the 60s and 70s or whatever. I don't think that I'm going to do this. But I feel as though I'm comfortable with it, having grown up in the 70s and 80s.
2: Yeah, that's probably the only reason why you're comfortable with it, because the rest of us are like, what?
1: Well, the ladies must like it. We'll talk about it next. Say

0: want to be hairless on my chest. I did that once inadvertently. I kind of was trimming a little bit.
1: There was nothing inadvertent.
0: No, I shaved a little bit.
1: Yeah.
0: Like where the shirt collar was. So, you know, like I didn't have so much high chest hair. And then okay. I'm like, I'll go a little lower. And then I was like, oh, you know, and the next thing I knew, I looked like a piglet. I looked like I was going to be roasted.
1: Okay.
0: At a luau.
1: All right.
0: Like, because I wasn't, like if you're not cut, mm-hmm. Like if you're not all cut up, mm-hmm. fit guy,
1: yeah.
0: hairless just looks weird.
1: Okay.
0: You know,
1: sure.
0: you look like a big baby, so, like a toddler.
1: And having...
0: I just walk around.
1: Not be the look that women are going
0: yeah,
1: for.
0: Yeah, if I come out of the shower completely hairless and I pretend I don't have good balance, and then I'm like, hey, look at me.
1: Yeah.
0: Yeah.
1: Hairless does scream to me like just too young.
0: And a lot of effort. It just is a lot of effort. Yeah, I don't know when the hair on my back
1: came out. Some guys went through
0: out.
1: Like the laser hair removal stuff or waxing or that sort of thing. If you shave it, it's just coming back spiky. So like, I don't know.
0: A 5 o'clock shadow on the cleavage. Nothing wrong with that.
1: That I would not like. I'll be perfectly honest with you.
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0: 106 WCOD, the Cape's best music. It's Doug and Jen.
1: The dish is on the way. There's a coupling in Hollywood that may be surprising to some. We'll talk about that. To A-list, well, one A-list.
0: A new couple? Ooh.
1: Oh, that's what they're saying. New also, a little Matthew McConaughey story, which makes me like Matthew McConaughey more and think he's weird and everything, but I like his kind of weird. I wish I could be more like it. And if you like action flicks, there's one that's been in the works for a while that is finally looking like it's moving forward. Female empowerment, here we go. We'll talk about that coming up next in The Dish.

0: It's Doug and Jen on 106 WCOD, the Cape's best music. It's time for The Dish. Pamela Anderson is sparking romance rumors, with a source telling the Daily Mail she's making room for love in her life. Now, this comment comes after an insider, the same one, suggested there's definitely a spark between her and Tom Cruise.
1: What?
0: Tom Cruise and Pamela Anderson.
1: What?
0: That's a weird coupling right there.
1: Yeah, it is.
0: I don't think it's one that I had on my bingo card for 2026. I wish I did, because I think I would have made a lot of money.
1: Well, I thought we had her with Liam Neeson, and then they were like, that wasn't a thing.
0: We were marketing a movie, but maybe they dated a little bit. Who knows? Tom Cruise and Pamela Anderson might have a thing. Who knows? I mean, maybe he had her put into a box truck with a blindfold on and taken to his compound, wherever that may be, by his minions.
1: Maybe.
0: He's got those Scientology minions.
1: Yes, he does.
0: That he'll be sitting in his house, looking out his window, I imagine smoking a cigar and say, Pamela Anderson, bring her to me.
1: He doesn't smoke.
0: He smokes cigars.
1: No, he doesn't.
0: Yeah, definitely.
1: I bet he doesn't.
0: That's why he's so short.
1: It stunted his growth.
0: That's what
1: his
0: happens.
1: Mom didn't tell him that if he smoked at a young age, it would stunt his growth.
0: That's what I tell people. I say, you know, Tom Cruise, he smoked and he drank coffee. So don't do it. Everything would stunt my growth, I was told.
1: Yeah.
0: When I was a kid. You know what I found out at 6'2"? None of it did, which is interesting. I would have, what, I've been 7 feet tall?
1: Done.
0: Oh, I'm sorry. Yes, it'll stunt your growth. That's what I meant to say. Matthew McConaughey, of course, he got very famous when he was, you know, starting out in acting. And he said it really affected him, so he fled to Peru to get his feet back on the ground.
1: Right.
0: He lived without electricity for 22 days in a place where the people only knew him as Mateo.
1: Yeah, by the way, you should read his Green Lights book.
0: Okay.
1: He talks about this in depth.
0: I probably won't. My guess is that the people of this village in Peru were like, oh, here comes Mateo. Can you tell him to put his shirt on? This guy's never got his shirt on. They're all rolling their eyes at Mateo, bopping around going, all
1: he
0: right,
1: was young
0: all right,
1: when he
0: all right.
1: There,
0: all right, all right, all right. And they were like, oh, Mateo.
1: But he does talk about going on the occasional walkabout.
0: Yeah, with like ayahuasca.
1: I mean, that's what I would imagine.
0: I am, as would I, longing for his potential half-brother, Woody Harrelson, to come down and play the bongos with him. Naked. It's been in various stages of development over the years, been shelved, then it came back, and now the word is the all-female version of The Expendables is back on. The tentative title is The Expendabellas.
1: What?
0: The original Expendables film was a huge hit, came back, and I think came out in 2010. Then they had multiple, I think four maybe, Expendables movies. That's where they basically got all the action stars from my childhood, put them in one movie. Dolph Lundgren.
1: Oh, that's right.
0: Sly Stallone.
1: I was going to say Sylvester.
0: Schwarzenegger.
1: Yeah.
0: I mean, you know, Bruce Willis. I think Bruce Willis was in it. The English guy with the bald head there.
1: Jason Statham.
0: Yeah. So they're going to do a female version. Now, I know Lioness, which is one of those Sheridan shows.
1: Yep.
0: That's fantastic about female operators, as they like to call them. This is sort of an extension of the Expendables universe, where these women, now it's in the early stages, so we don't know if they're going to try and cast just all the different women who have been in action movies over the years or not. But I think it could be fun. I'm looking forward to it. They're fun movies, you know, they're like over the top action movies, 80s style, you know, early 90s when that was the big thing. So I would look forward to an all-female cast.
1: Really? It gets 6 out of 10 stars.
0: It's not terrible.
1: No.
0: But,
1: I didn't check the Tato meter.
0: I know this for sure.
1: Yeah.
0: It's something that if you hit play on it, your wife or girlfriend will leave the room. But maybe with the female version, you can all watch it together. You know?
1: Look at you. Do you have any questions will she bother you with?
0: Oh. It'll be not. Who's that? Why are they doing that? I'm like, I don't know. It just started. But I don't know. Who's that? What's happening? How do they know each other? Well, shush! Oh, I'm already having like that stress sweat thinking about watching that with a female counterpart. That is a look at the dish.
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0: I had the ultimate Jen moment over the weekend.
1: Really?
0: Yeah.
1: You know, fell down. You tripped over something.
0: Wait.
1: You dropped something
0: expensive.
1: That's
0: a different category of Jen moments. You know how you always said I should open up a business of like bothering people until I get what I want?
1: Yes.
0: Or a refund?
1: Yeah, like so for people who have anxiety about doing that, they would call Jen and Jen would do it for you.
0: Which is funny because I'm anxious about everything else except for that.
1: It seems to calm you.
0: But I had a moment over the weekend and I was triumphant and I wanted to share it with you because this happens to people all the time, but you can conquer the man. We'll talk about it next.

0: 106 WCOD, the Cape's best music. It's Doug and Jen. Last week, we had talked about Hacky Sacks making a comeback.
1: Yeah.
0: So I decided to like see if there were any local stores that sold them. And I couldn't find one, but I did find a maker on Etsy that was making the crocheted kind, not the leather kind.
1: Some
0: which
1: hippie,
0: is,
1: yeah.
0: Yeah. So I got all excited and I was like, oh, I'm going to order this. Now, I could have ordered from Amazon and it would have come in 2 days, but I decided to give my money to what I thought was a quote unquote maker on Etsy. And, you know, they were going to come over the weekend, no big deal. Well, then I got a notification saying, oh, we've moved your delivery date. This is after I purchased it. To like 7 days later,
1: right?
0: An entire extra week. And I said, oh, we'll cancel the order then because it's going to come too late. You know, my kids are going to have some friends over this weekend, whatever. And the person that was behind the storefront was obviously somebody who worked for a big corporation.
1: Yeah.
0: I had been fooled. Etsy isn't always filled with local makers.
1: Sure.
0: And I just happened to get duped. And they said, oh, okay, well, we can get it to you, but you need to pay an additional $39.99 for expedited shipping.
1: That's insane.
0: And I said, well, but when I purchased the item, you gave me a shipping date and an arrival date, and that is no longer the case. So I would like to cancel my order since it hasn't even shipped yet. And they said, we're sorry you're upset. It's $39.99. So I went to Etsy corporate, contacted them.
1: There we go.
0: Sent them screenshots of what was going on. And literally within 2 hours, the whole, like, I just backed off. I got a notification from Etsy corporate. I said, this seems kind of like extortion, but I just wanted to let you know I'm trying to cancel an order.
1: Extortion. Look at you.
0: Use the big words, people.
1: Absolutely. Like a Law and Order right
0: there.
1: Hey,
0: Google, what can I say when this is what's happening and I want to use a big word? So I used the word extortion and they refunded my money within 2 hours.
1: Oh, meanwhile, nice.
0: This other company was taking like 6 or 7 hours to respond to every single one of my messages,
1: sure.
0: Which means they're in China or some other country. And I got duped. Now, I did try to do the right thing by buying from a maker and not a big corporation, but I guess I sort of got taken advantage of.
1: Well, yeah, I mean, listen, I will say that even when you do Etsy and it is a maker, often the shipping is a while. Often as well, they like haven't even started making the thing you've asked them to buy. Until you order it.
0: Right, which
1: now,
0: is fine.
1: But they shouldn't tell you that it's going to ship when you order it and then pull that rug out from under you.
0: And then say, oh, we can get it to you, but you got to pay $39.99 extra. I think that is.
1: Or you wait 7 days.
0: Considered extortion, you know?
1: Well, because I mean, it's not.
0: You make a deal and they say, we'll get it to you unless you want to pay more money.
1: But they canceled it, right?
0: They did.
1: They weren't going to?
0: Nope.
1: Oh,
0: they were just going to let it ship whatever a week.
1: Well, you will grind them down. Generally, that's your thing anyway. You've done it a number of times with orders or with people who said we can't refund. And then they're just like, can we make this woman go away, please? I can't get another email from this Jen person.
0: I don't care.
1: I
0: will get the attorney general involved if it's like bad business practice or they won't refund your
1: money, you
0: even
1: will.
0: Though there's like a 30-day refund policy.
1: The attorney general has reached out and said, can you please have a conversation with Jen? I can't get another email from her. Or strongly worded
0: there's a
1: letter.
0: There's a new attorney general, so I don't even have to bother the old one anymore. I get to start a whole new. But yeah, it's weird that sometimes you try to do the right thing, and no matter how many times you try to do it, it's just going to
1: bite you in the butt. Well, also, anything like these sites that start off cool and interesting and, you know, you're dealing, they always get co-opted by big companies that say, oh, we can sell our garbage on there too. And we'll just create a page that looks like a nice little site, but we're really a company that's selling these things, you know, handmade in a giant factory someplace.
0: And I don't even know if Etsy's allowed to say, no, you can't sell your
1: yeah, I don't know how that works.
0: Stuff here.
1: Like, I mean,
0: I don't know if it becomes a discrimination.
1: And
0: thing.
1: Was Etsy originally like some guy started Etsy or some woman, and then someone bought Etsy because it was moving product, and they said, listen, we're going to own that too, and we'll just keep the name.
0: Yeah,
1: that's what all these companies do.
0: Ugh.
1: You know, like there was a nice little thing called Instagram, and then Facebook said, you know what, not anymore.
0: That's a good point.
1: It is ours, and everything you do will also show up on Facebook. And you're like, okay, whatever. But that's just what happened. So I'm glad that you stood up to the man. You should start the business.
0: I'm going to.
1: Got a complaint?
0: Jen versus the man.
1: Jen complains. Perfect. It's like, I think you're crazy not to do it.
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1: It's Doug and Jen. Coming up, we got three things you need to know now. We'll talk about what President Trump's newest warning to Iran is. Also, we'll talk about Americans and their unhappiness with the state of the economy. And finally, somebody from the Cleveland Clinic has something to say about your bedroom temperature.
2: Oh, boy.
1: I have a feeling this is going to anger some people, but we'll talk about it coming up next.

0: especially with growing kids, is astronomical. So, but more and more people are turning to places like Walmart, BJ's, Costco, that sort of thing to do their shopping. And people that, frankly, quote unquote, wouldn't be caught dead in stores like that. So that's where we're at right now. Everybody's making some sacrifices and changing things up. A sleep expert is offering advice on room temperature overnight that would boost your chance of a good night's sleep.
1: 65.
0: Well, Doug, you're not incorrect. Sleep expert Dr. Brian Chen with the Cleveland Clinic says setting the thermometer between 60 and 67 degrees is recommended to help fall asleep and stay asleep. Now, 60 to me is too cold, even in the winter when I don't like to keep the heat on. He said it's best to avoid caffeine and sugary foods close to bedtime because they both increase body temperature, which I didn't know sugar increases your body temperature.
1: Neither did I.
0: Anyway, it makes it harder to sleep comfortably. He says when your body is too hot at night, you're sweating, tossing, turning, and you feel less comfortable.
1: Absolutely. So. Yeah, cool at night is big.
0: Yeah. I like 64. 64-ish. I feel like that's always been a good one for me.
1: But 72 if it's air conditioning.
0: Well, right? Yeah, I don't know. Listen. Yeah,
1: you know, you like it hot when you have to pay for cool, and you like it cool when you have to pay for hot.
0: I'm embarrassed to say that the cost of oil this winter destroyed me. So yeah. I turned off the heat as soon as it was like 55 degrees outside. My family was like, what are you doing? But yeah, same thing in the summer. But if I let it run in the daytime and then let it creep up a little bit in the evening,
1: nope.
0: That's not okay.
1: No, you got to keep the air on when it's hot.
0: Ugh. Anyway, that is three things you need to know now.
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0: Let's take them all. As many as we can possibly get. I would like to have a few dozen of these days in a row.
2: 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And then June, hopefully, we kick back into summertime.
0: Just in time for Memorial Day weekend.
2: Yes.
0: Fun.
2: That's coming up.
0: This weekend.
2: This weekend. What? Mm-hmm. Very exciting. 3-day weekend. Woo.

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1: Taylor Swift with Elizabeth Taylor. So Harry Styles, Zoe Kravitz, do we love them as an engaged couple? Right? They're both amazing. So here he is right now, as it was on your Monday.

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home of Wake Up Cape Cod with Nina and Kevin. We are 106 WCOD. There he is, Shaboozy, with a bar song. Shaboozy was at our iHeartRadio Country Music Festival, and he was so good. He's so good live on stage. If you ever get a chance to see him, you should. Here's Halsey, Bad at Love.

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1: Killers, and somebody told me. 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You're trying to pay a few bills while you're working today. 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We've got another $1,000 coming up at noon. 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I could

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Billie Eilish with Birds of a Feather. By the way, have you seen her 3D concert film? James Cameron directed it, and it's really special. You feel like you're on the tour with her. 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
1: Somber and homewrecker. Hey, he has good intentions, but, you know, sometimes you get into those situations. He doesn't seem like he would be a homewrecker. Here's Ed Sheeran, Shivers, coming up at 1. 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

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Justin Bieber with Daisies on your Monday. So is the Monday dragging along? Hopefully not. Hopefully this will make it a little bit better. Playing great music for you this afternoon. Here's Imagine Dragons.

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The Cape's best music is at 106 WCOD, just after 2 o'clock on this beautiful sunny Monday. How you doing? It's Kevin here, Taylor Swift and Benson Boone both coming up. Here's Evanescence on WCOD.

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It's 106 WCOD along with Kevin here today. By the way, it's National No Dirty Dishes Day, which is awesome because that means either it's going to be takeout or we're going out to eat tonight. Got to celebrate these important national holidays, you know? Everything now complicated. 106 WCOD.

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That's clean sweep. Here's Panic at the Disco on COD. Oh.

0: 106 WCOD, it's Olivia Dean and the Man I Need with Kevin here. I tell you what, we've had 3 days in a row of absolutely gorgeous weather. Lots of sunshine, it's hot, we had some warmth. And my wife was doing some gardening yesterday in the yard, and she comes back and she's got the farmer tan going. She got sunshine and a short sleeve shirt. How long is it going to last? That's what I want to know. I know rain's coming up. We'll check the latest. The 1 Degree Outside Weather Network with Matt and Danielle Noyes coming up. And we got the roads looking out on those too. Cape Cod traffic on WCOD.
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0: 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Hey, it's Kevin here just after 3 o'clock with Alex Warren and Ed Sheeran coming up in his Shawn Mendes.
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The Cape's best music plays on 106 WCOD. Hi, it's Kevin here. So happy to be by your side on this Monday. A gorgeous Monday it is, too. Somber coming up this hour. Billie Eilish on the way and Taylor Swift as well. Here's Brittany, Toxic on WCOD. Baby, can't

106 WCOD with Kevin. A little musical fact for you about the song Smooth. 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

106 WCOD, Sienna Sparrow, brand new music, Die on This Hill. What's going on? 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

106 WCOD in the Drive at 5 with Kevin here. Did you know that Sabrina Carpenter's aunt is famous in her own right? Her name's Nancy Cartwright. She's the voice actor who plays Bart Simpson on The Simpsons.

106 WCOD with Kevin here, Doug and Jen. It's an Everyday Things. 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

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It's 39 million by car and about almost 4 million who will be doing the flying. 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

WCLB with Alex Warren and Fever Dream with Kevin here. Time for me to check it out, and I hope you enjoy the rest of your Monday night. Chris Davis will get you going right up till midnight. Of course, Doug and Jen tomorrow morning kicks off the day. I'll talk to you too.

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